0: bitch.
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1: 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That's why I've been staying away from you.

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I know you could have me climbing walls. That's why I don't.

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You know I could make you cry.

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I know you could drive me mad. I know you just take me in a circle. And when it got real, I know you'd disappear. That's why.

You might know of the original sin. And you might know how to be with fire.